0: and fairer than the previous type of discount.
1: Seven women and 14 children linked to ISIS have left a camp in Syria and are on their way back to Australia. It's understood the group is now travelling to Damascus before flying home. It's unclear exactly when they will touch down in Australia. A report shows electric vehicle sales in Australia have reached record highs this year, driven by surging fuel prices. EV purchases jumped 65% in the first quarter of 2026 compared to last year. Residents along the east coast of New South Wales have spotted a suspected meteor lighting up the night sky. Witnesses have spotted a flash of blue or orange light, with experts believing a meteor was responsible. These 2GB listeners have told Ben Fordham it was a spectacular sight.
2: And it looked like really greeny orange lightning flash.
3: We were out running, my son and I, and about 6:30, it was like a streak of lightning straight through the sky.
1: Scientists have filmed a type of immune cell that eats live skin cancer cells and stops tumours from growing. After consuming the melanoma, the cells alert the wider immune system to the threat, which mobilises defence systems. The Garvan Institute's Professor Tri Phan says the discovery could produce new ways of eradicating skin cancers.
4: What we're really interested in is trying to understand how these cells are able to eat these live cancer cells and how we can use it to our advantage to improve the treatments of melanoma.
1: 11 Australians who were detained by Israeli forces while sailing to deliver aid to Gaza are being deported from Israel after being released. And also making news, more than 350 kilograms of illicit drugs have been found stashed inside a diesel generator shipping container to Sydney. And millions of people are expected to attend the Vivid Light Show in Sydney, which gets underway tonight. Checking sport, Hawthorn have had a 9-point win over Adelaide, extending their winning streak in Launceston to 12 games. In the NRL, the Dolphins have overcome an origin-weakened roster to pick up a valuable 2 points on the road in Canberra. They've taken down the Raiders 30-22 for their fourth straight victory ahead of a bye next week. And Alex de Minaur has been drawn to face a qualifier in the first round of the French Open. He's warming up nicely, cruising into the semi-finals at the Hamburg Open. You're up to date with the latest. I'm Max Wide.

0: Hello, I'm Adam Evans with the NIRS News. 11 Australian activists have arrived in Turkey after being deported from Israel. They were detained after being captured by Israel's Navy in international waters off the coast of Cyprus on Monday. Human rights lawyer Greg Barnes is representing some of the Australians. He's told the ABC they've faced violent treatment.
1: There has been violence, but they were treated appallingly. We've seen the footage of it. It's there to see. So they were certainly not treated in accordance with international and national standards and human rights standards.
0: The group of so-called ISIS brides heading back to Australia will meet the same fate as the last group that arrived. A group of women and children with links to ISIS fighters have left the Al-Rog refugee camp in Syria headed for Australia. That's Tanya Plibersek, the Federal Minister for Social Services. Earlier this month, four women and nine children with links to ISIS arrived in Melbourne and Sydney. Three of the women were arrested and charged with crimes against humanity and being a member of a terrorist organisation.
2: I can tell you that they'll face the same consequences as the first group, which is if there are any crimes that they're accused of, they'll be taken into custody and treated with the full force of the law.
0: Australia's biggest diphtheria outbreak on record has highlighted the importance of supporting remote Indigenous communities. Donna Archie is the CEO of the Aboriginal Medical Services Alliance of the Northern Territory. She's told the ABC some of the country's most vulnerable people have a higher risk of catching the bacterial infection.
3: Over 95% of the cases in the Northern Territory are among Aboriginal people. This is an infection that is really, I guess, hunting out the most sickest people in this country. So this is why it's important that we focus on ensuring that we get our people vaccinated and access to timely treatment.
0: The federal government has announced over $7 million in funding for more vaccines, extra workers and more antibiotics for NT Aboriginal health organisations. And Brumby numbers have rebounded in the thousands despite efforts to stop large numbers of the invasive species degrading a famous Alpine National Park. The latest estimates reveal there are at least 6,400 and as many as 16,000 of the feral horses roaming New South Wales's Kosciuszko National Park near the Victorian border. The 2025 figures released today show a significant rebound from the year before, which recorded a lower estimate of 2,000 and up to as many as 5,600 horses. And the AFL Sir Doug Nicholls round continues. We'll have more on that next.
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0: To sport, and the Hawks have won their 12th match in a row, beating the Crows last night 10-15-75 to 9-12-66. It's week two of the Sir Doug Nicholls round, and Yorta Yorta Man and Hawks number four, Jarman Impey, told Fox Footy it's a special time to play.
7: I don't know what it is. Sir Doug Nicholls round means a lot to our mob, our people, our culture. So I don't know what it is. We find that extra gear, and we love winning. So it's always good to be able to perform in those rounds.
0: Now for a look at the capital city weather around the country. Mostly sunny in Magidge and Brisbane with a top of 23. 21 in showers on Gadigal Country, Sydney. And 17 in partly cloudy on Ngunnawal Gambri Country, Canberra. 17 in partly cloudy in Nam, Melbourne. And partly cloudy in Nipaluna, Hobart with a max of 17. 20 in cloudy in Tundanya, Adelaide. Sunny and 19 degrees in Boorloo, Perth. And mostly sunny in Garamilla, Darwin with a top of 32. If you have any stories that you'd like to share with us, you can send us an email to news@nirs.org.au. That's news@nirs.org.au.
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0: 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It is I, Trevor Tim Trendy, Trev Murray from the Curry. I'm your host of your daily program, National Talk Black. 1 hour program. 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And we go across the nation thanks to NERS, National News Radio Service. Have you saying Yarn Up Strong, 1-800-422-416. Like to acknowledge traditional owners of the land we broadcast from and to all our traditional and across the beautiful country of ours. Welcome back, National Talk Black. Have you saying Yarn Up Strong, you mob. Now, National Road Safety Week, here we are, FNQ, as far north Queensland's road toll continues to climb with fatalities across the region up to 100% on the same period last year. Cairns compensation lawyer is warning older people are becoming increasingly vulnerable on regional roads. The warning comes ahead of the National Road Safety Week, 17 to 24 May, with fatalities involving senior road users aged 75 and over, now tracking more than 50% above both the state's five-year average and the same time last year. Look, not good numbers, and we're going to talk to Beth Rolton, personal injury lawyer, and we have Beth on the line. Beth, good morning. How are you?
1: Oh, good, thank you, Trevor. How are you?
0: I'm well. Where are you based, Beth?
1: I'm based in Cairns.
0: Are you in Cairns? Oh, could have had a cup. I could have come over to the office.
1: Look, oh, no, I do here.
0: Good talking with you. Thank you very much for coming to the program. Look, numbers are high, which is sad. And then as the statement there, elders, compensation law is saying that elders, older people are more becoming increasingly vulnerable on regional roads.
1: That's right, yeah. It's as we know, it's National Road Safety Week, and it's sort of time to pause and reflect on the data from the last 12 months and how we're tracking on our roads. And what we're really seeing is that increasing trend to see elderly Queenslanders in particular falling victim to injuries on our roads.
0: So, look, we're all in this together. We need to do our bit in regarding bringing those numbers down and be safety on the road, you know. What can we do? Is there, well, I know Queensland Police do a lot in regarding, you know, their work and what have you, but we need to take on board everything that we need to do, Beth,
1: like I said. Absolutely, yeah. And I think just that awareness that with, you know, the price of fuel and a lot of elderly Australians being encouraged to stay active and keep walking, that we're seeing quite a number of pedestrians on our roads, and as drivers of cars we can do an awful lot of damage if we don't see them or we're not paying
0: attention. But are you saying numbers are high with pedestrians as well?
1: And absolutely,
0: is that classed as road injury?
1: We've seen a 27% increase in the last 5 years of pedestrian fatalities.
0: That's
1: across
0: high.
1: The last the long-term average, yeah. So we are year on year seeing that increase. So we sort of have to pause and say, why are pedestrians, and particularly elderly pedestrians, becoming this very vulnerable group and at risk?
0: Yes.
1: And I think it's a mix of a number of things. Okay. More pedestrians on our roads, certainly. More drivers on our roads. And I'm not suggesting that all accidents are caused because of reckless behaviour.
0: No.
1: Certainly, we know from the data, drugs and alcohol still play a huge part in the number of accidents that we're having. But distraction and complacency is something that we see day to day when accidents happen.
0: And it could be both the driver's point of view as well as in this case, an elder's point of view, not knowing their bearings or just stepping out to that effect on the road.
1: That's right. So, I mean, we've just got to all work together, like you said, all work together. It's not just one particular group who has to assume all the responsibility for this, but we have to also understand that our roads, and I'm in the region, so certainly our regional roads have some fairly unique features that make it particularly risky, I guess, more risky for road users, including those pedestrians, to navigate. So if we certainly, as road users, we all have to, and that's pedestrians included, we all have to be very alert, always be looking around, not just focusing on getting from A to B, but looking around, being aware that there is that increased number of pedestrians on our road and making sure that we're driving to those conditions.
0: Exactly. Look, once a week we have the Edmonton Police in here yarning on our national program, the yarn we do here, and we still have a lot of people out there getting picked up for over alcohol limit, you know, and drugs as well, what have you. So look, they're another cause as well. People complain about getting booked and what have you, but if you're doing the wrong thing, there it lies, you know, the shoe fits, so to speak. But we, yeah, like I said, we're only there, we need to do a bit, don't we?
1: Drugs and alcohol are still the absolute highest cause of fatalities on our roads. So with all the education and all the understanding of how dangerous it is to take drugs or drink and then drive, it's still happening. Mm-hmm. One of the pleasing things when I was having a look at the data during this National Road Safety Week was that the number of fatalities caused by using mobile phones has dramatically decreased.
0: Okay,
1: so
0: good.
1: That's interesting. Obviously, people are getting the message about not using their mobile phones.
0: Well, they've become a big, it's a big fine, isn't it? About $1,000, four points, what have you.
1: Has been a great deterrent for people in that regard. So, but for whatever reason, drugs and alcohol, people are still taking the risk and taking the gamble. And they're gambling not only with their lives, but with the passengers in their car and other road users every time they do that. So we need to just make sure that
0: We're all
1: taking on board our responsibility.
0: Exactly, Beth, exactly. Now, if we're in an incident and we have an accident and, you know, no fatality, personal injury, and you're a personal injury lawyer, so we can reach out and support going forward and protecting us. Is that the case, Beth,
1: yeah,
0: with a personal injury lawyer?
1: If you're a road user and you've been injured because of the way that someone else was operating a vehicle, so you could be a pedestrian, you could be another road user, you could be a passenger in that car. If you weren't the driver at fault, then you potentially, and if you suffered an injury, then you potentially could bring a claim under our CTP scheme. So in Queensland, we've got a CTP scheme that covers all of those people if they've been injured through no fault of their own.
0: Okay. And they can reach out to a personal injury lawyer. Is that your title? Such as the companies out there stating that fact?
1: Yeah. Yep. So we're at Travis Schultz and Partners, and we specialise in these sorts of claims, those personal injury claims.
0: All right. Good plug there. Well, thank you very much. Educated myself. Look, the numbers are high. We need to bring the numbers down. And as we stated, we're all in this together. And also to our beautiful elders out there, need to look after yourselves. And we need to look after our elders. So be careful when you're driving. Thank you very much, Beth.
1: Thanks so much, Trevor. Thanks for having me.
0: Take care. Bye-bye.
1: Bye-bye.
0: A beautiful yarn there with Beth Rolton, personal injury lawyer, and talking about National Road Safety Week. So that's happening from 17 to 24 May. But when we talk about those high numbers, especially our elders, and National Road Safety Day, and that's 365 days a year, we need to be careful. Every time we're on the road and out there, out and about, you know, and look out for our elders. And our elders, yeah, please take care. This is your daily program, National Talk Black. Have your saying, Yana Strong. Deadly number here is 1-800-422-416. 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Yarn Up Strong here on your daily program, National Talk Black.

Hey, which way you mob? We got Talk Black with Uncle Trevor, Murray from the Curry. Call in on 1-800-422-416. Yen da ba napi bamada? Yen da ba kachin da bamada? Yen da ba gadan? Yen da ba listen?

0: Yeah, welcome back to your daily program, National Talk Black. Have your say, Yarn Up Strong. Daily number here, 1-800-422-416. We have a call on the line. I believe we've got Michael Angelo Newey. Is that the case? Michael, good morning.
1: Yeah, definitely.
0: Yeah, my brother. Good morning. How are you?
1: Yeah, steady, steady.
0: Good, good. Let the people know who you mob, where you from, brother.
1: Yeah. Across the Pacific, right across the planet.
0: Beautiful. Beautiful. Represent, yeah. Brother.
1: I represent every...
0: A child of the world, brother. Child of the world. Where are you? You in Cairns or in the Torres Straits? Where are you, my brother?
1: In Dingy Moor.
0: In Dingy. Okay, beautiful, brother. Yeah. Yep, Gimoy. So what do you want to yarn about, my brother?
1: Yeah, like we were discussing the other day, that a union for everybody in this country.
0: Yep.
1: But there's no union for disabled people.
0: Okay, man with disability, yep, you're in a wheelchair, and so that you feel, yeah. Well, there's no union for disabled people.
1: Yeah.
0: Okay.
1: You know, you look at, you know, people are getting injured in football and all that, they're ignoring it, you know, trying to hide it.
0: Okay, yep. Like, so you got your injury through football, just paint the picture for our listeners out there.
1: Yeah.
0: How long ago was that, Andrew?
1: Oh, 30 years ago.
0: 30 years ago. So paraplegic from the game of rugby league.
1: Quadriplegic.
0: And no support, you feel, so you don't get, and you don't have a union as such.
1: Yeah, nothing. Even the lawyers dodge you.
0: Yeah.
1: The government dodge you. Rugby league dodge you. Everybody dodge you.
0: And if you look at it, Angelo, all industries have a union. But disability don't have a union.
1: No, they don't, because
0: for
1: them to rip it off.
0: Yep, all right.
1: They can rip it off because there's no ombudsman, you know, like watching that.
0: So that could be a very powerful project for you, my friend. Start a union.
1: Yeah, like I said, the other day, you should join the CFMEU.
0: Gotcha. That's a strong movement in the building industry. Yeah, that's right.
1: A lot of people getting hurt. Mm. They all end up in wheelchairs.
0: Yeah, well, true, brother. True.
1: And I boy, the truth. Now we've got players coming off the field now. They're going to all die out.
0: Up
1: on the brain damage thing. That lad there. Rabbitohs.
0: Yep. Jai Arrow, who's just retired because of an injury or disease he has. And I'm just trying to think of the footballer from Newcastle. McKinnon, I believe his name is. The NRL did fantastic. We got in dollar coin at the next weekend's game and collected about $1 million. That would be a great concept, a great idea for all people with injuries, wouldn't it? You feel as though it's a cop-out. Okay, brother. Yep. All right.
1: They're running a multi-billion-dollar operation in this country, rugby league. They're not selling chooks anymore. Million-dollar industry.
0: Million-dollar industry. Yes, it's a billion-dollar industry. Exactly. Exactly. Yep.
1: And then you've got idiots like Albanese. Go and give PNG $600 million.
0: Yeah, gotcha. To have another team in, coming from another country, and having a team in Perth coming in, big money's there, and you're talking about all the amount of money, and then people who create or pick up an injury and have to retire because of the sport. Feels like no compensation.
1: But Chevron's a sponsor, biggest

0: biggest sponsor in the world.
1: Yeah.
0: Biggest company. A sponsor, PNG.
1: Yep.
0: Why give us a 600 million?
1: Yeah.
0: It was earmarked for 30 guys in the hospital and a football team to enter the NRL.
1: Well, as a black man, you're talking about another gap. And here's a gap for disabilities.
0: That you definitely to put explosives in there.
1: Yeah, brother. Yeah? Yep. All right. Yep.
0: Slap them around and they need to be slapped around.
1: Yep.
0: Because they're ripping us off.
1: Sure.
0: Yeah, like the mob, they got the 170 million from what's his name? But I rang them up and say more like 170 million a week for you, mob. Kimberly's.
1: Yep.
0: But that girl told him off anyway. Good too. Told Andrew Forrester off. You know, missionary. I think this is going to give us an assembly and we're going to go away. That's right across, blanket case right across all indigenous community.
1: Yeah.
0: People got to stop sitting back and waiting.
1: Yeah, sure. Yep.
0: Gotta get up and start squeezing.
1: Well, you created, well, you virtually started a conversation, and not that I know of, and you would know more than me, but it seems like there is a gap. There seems like there probably is no legal vehicle out there, no union out there for disabilities. You probably hit the nail on the head, and you would know.
0: Yeah, but what's my name? Like NDIS won't give us a lawyer.
1: Mm-hmm.
0: They won't give us anything.
1: Yep.
0: You can't even take them to the High Court in the Hague or anywhere, any High Court.
1: Yep.
0: They lawyer, they treat you like a criminal.
1: Yeah.
0: Like when you go to, you know, to apply again, next minute, it's like 10 detectives come and tell you about you. Ask questions, what do you want the money for? You know, what do you want this money for? What do you want to do this for?
1: So you feel like interrogation and asking for money? You feel interrogated? Yeah.
0: Every year you have to approve
1: that you're disabled.
0: Yeah.
1: Every year you got to prove that you're disabled. Well, they should have your file, should they not?
0: They should know. Well, that's the thing anyway,
1: The disheartening thing is you're quadriplegic and you're there, in that position for the rest of your life, so don't come and question me about my disability, and I have to prove my disability is what you're saying.
0: You have to prove it.
1: I'm feeling for you. Well, that's sad, brother. Yep.
0: That's why if you have a union, then back home.
1: Well, come to my door and I'll jump out of my chair and I'll crawl over to you. There's my proof, you know, brother.
0: That's the attitude.
1: Look, you open up a very powerful conversation to any listeners out there. Do you know of a union that looks after disability? And that's your question, Michael. I've got to go to the next caller, but thank you for calling in. But we'll keep this yarn going, my brother. Use this platform and we'll talk soon, my brother.
0: Yeah, well.
1: Beautiful yarn there. Michael Angela Newey, quadriplegic, thanks to the game of rugby league. And he's screaming about there's no union for disability. And he may have a point. And to our listeners out there, if you know of one, please let us know here. And we can let Michael Angela know. There it is. Have your say in Yarn Up Strong. Add to the conversation here, National Talk Black. And that deadly number here is 1-800-422-416. Call that number. 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Too deadly.

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1: Yeah, thank you, my sister, Jessica Malboy. It is National Talk Black. It is Trevor Tim, Trendy Trev, Murray from the Curry. 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Our National NAIDOC Committee announces 2026 National NAIDOC Poster Winner, selected from submissions across the country. Paralpai by Zachariah Fielding has been chosen as the official poster for National NAIDOC Week 2026. And guess what? I've got Zachariah Fielding on the line. There is Zachariah. Good morning. How are you?
2: Good morning. I am well. Thank you.
1: Thank you for coming to the program. Congratulations on your win.
2: Thank you for having me, and I really appreciate it. It was such a beautiful honour. It's nice.
1: Yeah,
2: it's nice
1: beautiful.
2: Being a part of it all.
1: Fantastic. So before we start, let the mob know who your mob, where you're from, please, Zachariah.
2: Hello, my name is Zachariah Fielding. I'm from the APY communities. I'm from the community of Mimley.
1: Okay, beautiful.
2: And my language is Yankunjara.
1: Okay, beautiful. Big shout out to your mob. Thank you so very much. So tell me how it came about. There was applications to put forward a submission, and that's how you did it, and you come out winner, yeah?
2: Yes, well, because everything was happening so fast. I just submitted it, just let the time go by.
1: Yep.
2: You know, I just wanted to be a part of the community, and then I got a phone call saying that I received the win, and I was just like, bang. You know, it was just... ta-da moment.
1: So are you an artist, Zachariah?
2: Yes, I'm a visual artist and a musician. So
1: good.
2: Two hats that I wear. And
1: yes.
2: Both of them have been nothing but a delight in my life. And I'm very grateful. And I get to be in a creative space. I get
1: yes.
2: to be and pluck from my identity, my lineage, my the things around me. So it's nice to be... recognized in two platforms
1: yeah.
2: for being creative.
1: Yeah, good.
2: And just being who I am, you know?
1: Thank you. That's right. Well, we say not artist, business, entrepreneur. It opens up a lot of doors and it creates a strong platform for you to build your vision, your empire upon, I would say, Zachariah.
2: Yeah.
1: Yeah, fantastic.
2: Well, I thought I was knocking them doors open, but I was like, you know what, God, I own this house. I can just walk around however I please.
1: That's right. Yeah, that's what my house, that's right. Paint what I want to paint, walk how I want to walk, whatever, you
2: yeah.
1: know.
2: Yeah.
1: And it is fantastic.
2: You know, it's nice when you trust your securities and you're sure of who you are
1: yes.
2: in yourself and the way that you evolve, what you learn, who you surround yourself with.
1: Beautiful.
2: You know, it's an advice that
1: yeah.
2: is hard to, you know, practice and live in.
1: I would say too deadly, and it's funny that the theme for this year, 2026, is 50 years of deadly. And how deadly are you? Tell me, how did you get a phone call, you get an email to let you know that you won? How did that come about?
2: Well, I got an email, and then I was just like, whoa, because all you saw was winner, and
1: yeah.
2: congratulations, and then everything else just became blurry, and there's just that little halo sensation, like,
1: sure.
2: oh, and then
1: the heavens opened up.
2: Serious, you know, there's work to be done, and there's,
1: yeah.
2: you pay homage
1: good.
2: To the story as well of how far we've come as black fellas, and
1: yes.
2: all these things, you know, they're
1: yeah,
2: all very,
1: beautiful.
2: Very special, and the future themes are going to be a part of that as well. So there's a strong sense of a change.
1: Yeah, beautiful.
2: And
1: so you got
2: nice
1: the email.
2: The
1: you got the email. Was there a phone call come after, or and what happened then, or and do you get a prize? I mean, the prize is your poster, your artwork out there across the country. The poster winner for 2026 NAIDOC. What happens thereafter? Did you get a prize with that, or?
2: Yeah, you get a little prize. Pardon?
1: A trophy or something to that effect, or?
2: You get a little prize.
1: Yeah.
2: A trophy and a little coin. And a bit of recognition and just, I don't know how to talk about it.
1: Well, you know what, but you put that on your resume now, you know? That,
2: I know.
1: There it is. That's a part of you.
2: Thank you. So, artists. And it, I was like, these are not going to have like a Hall of Fame directly for all these posters.
1: Yeah, but like I said, that's interesting. So when you do an art piece now, you say in the bottom right-hand corner there, National NAIDOC 2026 poster winner. Zachariah Fielding. Here I am.
2: Oh, thank you. I want to point
1: that's
2: out.
1: What you do. Yeah,
2: have it in the resume.
1: That's right. No matter where you are, if you had a function or you had a yarning circle or you had a festival, whether you had corroboree happening, whatever, you as you walk through, hi, yeah, I'm Zachariah Fielding. Yeah, excuse me, poster winner 2026 National NAIDOC. Tell them.
2: And I'll just walk around with the poster frame for about a week.
1: That's right.
2: Just to pull novelty wears out.
1: Look, congratulations. So proud of you. Enjoy the journey. And look, we will promote your deadly win, your poster, as we celebrate this year.
2: Thank you so much.
1: 2026 NAIDOC celebration and 50 years of deadly. And Zachariah, you keep smiling. Stay strong. And we'll yarn soon, eh?
2: Yes, no problems. Enjoy your weekend, beautiful.
1: You too. Take care. Bye-bye.
2: Hello, bye.
1: Deadly yarn, beautiful yarn, and that's Zachariah Fielding, the poster winner for 2026 National NAIDOC. And don't forget that theme, 50 years of deadly, and how deadly is that deadly Zachariah Fielding. Have you seen Yarn Up Strong? Add to the conversation here, National Talk Black, that deadly number 1-800-422-416.

0: 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Have you say Yana Strong? Daily number here, 1-800-422-416. Call the number, Yana with yours truly. Trevor Tim, Trendy Trev Murray from Macquarie. I'm your host for your daily program, National Talk Black. 1 hour program live here at the First Nation Radio Station here in Cairns on your Dindi country. 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And go across the nation thanks to NERS, National News Radio Service. Level playing field. Queensland sports organisations confront disability inclusion gaps. Queensland sporting organisations are being supported to move beyond good intentions and take practical steps towards greater disability inclusion through the Inclusive Sports Kickstart program. Look, with that, we're in a catch up yarn with Dane Cross, Sporting Wheelies Chief Operating Officer. And we have Dane on the line. Dane, good morning. How are you?
1: Good morning, Trevor. How are you?
0: I'm well. Thank you very much for coming to the program. Where are you based, Dane? Where are you?
1: I'm down in Brisbane today.
0: Brisbane, all right. Fantastic. So, look, fantastic. Level playing field. Queensland sports organisation confront disability inclusion gaps. So paint the picture in regarding closing the gaps.
1: Yeah, look, so what we know is that people with disability do face barriers when it comes to participating in sport. And you know, when we talk about barriers, it's not just about, you know, ramps and physical access. It's about a welcoming attitude.
0: Yes.
1: And finding information and knowing that your needs will be understood.
0: Mm. Well, look, we're talking about giving them a platform, giving people a platform with disability. Now, we're talking about round one here, which will bring Queensland Rugby League, Volleyball Queensland and Tenpin Bowling Queensland for a full-day workshop, combined lived experience learning, immersive accessibility, training, disability inclusion, action planning, planning support. So there's people coming to the table and from the different sporting arenas, which is great to see, to create a space, a platform.
1: Yeah, that's exactly right. So we're actually delivering it today. So we're right in the midst of it right now, and we've got the sports in the room. As you say, those three sports, we also got Hockey Queensland as well.
0: Good.
1: And so we're delivering this, you know, Sporting Wheelies are delivering this in partnership with Q Sport, the peak industry body for sport in Queensland. And so we've got these state sporting organisations jumping on board, wanting to be more accessible and inclusive in their sport and welcoming people with disability onto the field or onto the court. This is what we're trying to work on today.
0: Oh, fantastic. And is that a one-day operation regarding the conversation, the yarn in circle, so to speak? Or where do we go from here, Dane?
1: That's right. So it is designed to be a light-touch introduction to access and inclusion. So it is a one-day yarn, and we've got... actually, at the moment, we've got about 8 people sitting around having a bit of a chat right now.
0: Oh, God.
1: But we do have, as part of the process, they walk away from today with an action plan where they've got recommendations and action items that they can take away with them and start to tick off as they go for the next 3 years. Because we know that this doesn't happen overnight.
0: It doesn't.
1: It's a journey. You've got to be able to have your action items one at a time, it's like eating an elephant. You've got to just take it one bite at a time.
0: Exactly, Dane. I'm looking at the progress and the fantastic work that Paralympics do, for example. So we've come a long way. But you're talking here at grassroots level. It's slipping by. Is that the case?
1: Yeah, that's exactly right. So we've got a lot of concentration and a lot of investment going into the high-performance space, medal winners. Paralympics Australia had a recent injection of about $54 million, I think, from the Australian Sports Commission. But at a grassroots level, we are seeing those gaps. We don't see all that investment going into people just playing socially or people participating for the first time. So that's what we're really trying to work on. We're trying to make our grassroots sports more accessible to more people.
0: Well, exactly. But if you look at the high extreme and regarding Paralympics, what have you, talking about all that amount of money, you know, there should be money filtered down at the grassroots level. So then you've got a strong foundation to build to the elite, you could say, in Paralympics. We're talking grassroots. That should be front and centre, I would think.
1: That's That's exactly right. Your players have got to start somewhere, don't they? Exactly. You know, you've got to learn your craft at a grassroots level before you move up into the high performance space.
0: Well, look, fantastic. And congratulations, Queensland Sports Organisation, and look, coming to the table to create a level playing field. While I do have you, probably left field, probably you may not be able to answer Dane Cross, but I only just had a phone call earlier from a Michael Newey, who's a quadriplegic, thanks to the game of rugby league 25-odd years ago, and he inquired about a union for disability. Would you know of any?
1: A union for disability so that they can sort of, like, advocate, I guess, to advocate talk, yeah. advocate for to government. But there are groups around. Okay. Queenslanders with Disability Network is the peak organisation for people with disability, and they do a lot of advocating on behalf of people with disability.
0: Okay,
1: Spinal Life Australia in Cairns. At the Healthy Living Centre there at the northern end of the Esplanade,
0: okay.
1: We're right there, and they can help specifically this guy who is quadriplegic, spinal cord injury.
0: Yeah,
1: come on down to Spinal Life Australia in Cairns, yep. and we can help him out.
0: Okay, beautiful. Thank you very much for that. Congratulations regarding the yarning circle you're having there with Queensland Sports Organisation, a level playing field. That's the title regarding the round table. Dane, all the best to you. Keep smiling. We'll talk soon, my friend.
1: Thanks, Trevor. Cheers.
0: Bye-bye. Beautiful yarn there. That's Dane Cross, Sporting Wheelies Chief Operating Officer, and working in that space in regarding sports for people with disability. But, yeah, hence I had the phone call from Michael Andrew Newey, quadriplegic, thanks to Game of Rugby League, and talking about a union disability. He didn't know of one. Michael, if you're listening, Queensland Disability Network or the spinal organisation down at the Esplanade here in Cairns. So, look, there may be two entities you can approach and talk to. Let me know how you go, Michael. But, yeah, a great opportunity there. This is your daily program. We're 6 minutes from remaining on the National Talkback program. Then we've got the news coming up very soon via news. But tune in, have your say, 1-800-422-416, National Talk Black.
2: G'day, folks. Troy Cassidale here. You're with Trevor on National Talk Black. Don't move that dial.

Yeah, deadly track there. Gone to the Alice Herb Lottin. This is your daily program, National Talk Black. It's come the time where Trinity Trev signs off. I thank you for your company. 1 hour program. 1 hour always goes fast. And look, thank you for yarning up strong, you mob, and listening in. But stay tuned for the news coming up via NERS, National Digital Radio Service. Thank you for your time, and a big shout out to all the deadly mob there, all their First Nation radio station across this deadly country, the Big Island Australia, and the work that they do. Thank you very much, and big shout out to NERS, National Digital Radio Service, as well as here at BBM, Bumma Bripa Media, 98.7 FM. Thank you to the team here, management directors, for allowing this program to go ahead. Keep smiling, stay black, stay deadly, stay strong, and we'll yarn soon, you mob, to deadly.

0: Hello, I'm Max White. The Albanese government could adjust some of its tax changes as backlash against the reforms continues to grow. Federal politics editor Michael Packey.
1: The Prime Minister is open to adjusting tax changes to family trusts. As part of the government's budget measures, trusts, including discretionary trusts, will face a 30% tax from mid-2028. Anthony Albanese has been under pressure to carve out discretionary trusts from his legislation, amid claims keeping them would amount to a death tax once the trust is activated. Senior Minister Tanya Plibersek won't rule out potential changes.
2: Every time there's a budget, the two big jobs are explaining it properly and making sure the details of implementation really reflect the intention.
1: Legislation to tax trusts will be delayed while the issues are worked through, but a push to rein in capital gains and negative gearing is expected to pass at the end of next month with the help of the Greens. Opposition leader Angus Taylor says it's a big mistake.
3: These are toxic taxes.
1: The government maintains its reforms will make the tax system fairer. Michael Packey reporting.
0: 11 Australians detained by Israeli forces are now in Istanbul after being released and deported. The group was part of a flotilla which was intercepted, breaching Israel's blockade of Gaza. The Australians are being checked over in a Turkish hospital before returning home. Zach Schofield was among the Australian cohort and claims he's been subjected to physical and psychological abuse.
4: We were taken to prison and treated really poorly. Many of us haven't eaten for days. We're denied water for 2 days.
0: The final group of ISIS-linked Australian women and children are believed to be on their way back to Australia. It's understood they've left a camp in northeastern Syria on a bus and will travel to Damascus before flying home. The exact timing of the group's journey is not clear. Australia's new ambassador to the United States, Greg Moriarty, has travelled to the White House to present his credentials to US President Donald Trump. A Sydney teacher has been charged with child grooming and possessing child abuse material. And new figures show electric vehicles are expected to account for 30% of global car sales this year. The report from the International Energy Agency claims the rise has been partially driven by high fuel prices as a result of the war between Iran and the US. Checking sport, the AFL's concussion protocols are again under scrutiny. Hawthorn forward Nick Watson was left on the field for at least 3 minutes after copping a heavy knock in their win over Adelaide. Kicking off round 12 in the nation's capital of the NRL, the Dolphins defeated the Raiders 30-22. And Formula One and 41-year-old Lewis Hamilton is putting retirement talk on ice, declaring he'll still be here for quite some time. You're up to date with the very latest. I'm Max Wayne.
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0: Hello, I'm Emily Minnie. The government admits there are real concerns out there regarding changes to the capital gains tax discount, but denies the proposal is undercooked. Government sources have said while Labor is open to modifying the plan to tax discretionary trusts, they are holding firm on the proposed CGT overhaul. Assistant Minister Dr. Andrew Charlton says some businesses will actually be better off under the government's plan.
1: Taking away the CGT discount and replacing it with a different kind of discount, a kind of discount that is based on inflation. And that discount will in some ways be better and fairer than the previous type of discount.
0: 7 women and 14 children linked to ISIS have left a camp in Syria and are on their way back to Australia. It's understood the group is now travelling to Damascus before flying home. It is unclear exactly when they will touch down in Australia. 11 Australians detained by Israeli forces are on their way home via Turkey after being released and deported from Israel. They were part of a flotilla intercepted while trying to deliver aid to Gaza. Israel's far-right national security minister has faced global condemnation for taunting some of the activists while they were detained. Global flotilla spokeswoman Ronia Batras says they will keep up their campaign.
2: I frankly think strongly worded letters are not what we need right now. We need more action, but we are seeing some response from governments. But as far as the advocacy goes for the Palestinian people, we will not be deterred.
0: Scientists have filmed a type of immune cell that eats live skin cancer cells and stops tumors from growing. After consuming the melanoma, the cells alert the wider immune system to the threat, which mobilizes defense systems. The Garvan Institute's Professor Trifan says the discovery could produce new ways of eradicating skin cancers.
3: What we're really interested in is trying to understand how these cells are able to eat these live cancer cells and how we can use it to our advantage to improve the treatments of melanoma.
0: A report shows electric vehicle sales in Australia have reached record highs this year, driven by surging fuel prices. EV purchases jumped 65% in the first quarter of 2026 compared to last year. And police are investigating after hundreds of kilograms of illicit drugs were found hidden in a diesel generator imported into Sydney. Checking sport in the AFL, round 11 continues tonight. Ben Mackay returns for Essendon against an injury-ravaged Richmond in the Dreamtime game at the MCG after being omitted for the past fortnight, while St Kilda take on Fremantle in Perth. Hawthorn has defeated Adelaide by 9 points in Launceston, and another lay day has been called at Surfing's Championship Tour event at Raglan in New Zealand. You're up to date with the latest. I'm Emma.
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3K&D Community Calendar is a service for not-for-profit organisations to promote events and is proudly sponsored by Bunjalaka Aboriginal Cultural Centre at Melbourne Museum, media partners with 3K&D. 3K&D Community Calendar, a free-of-charge service brought to you by Bunjalaka, giving all First Peoples free access to the museum. 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

0: Hello, I'm Emily Minnie. Opposition leader Angus Taylor says the Albanese government is panicked and making last-minute changes to its tax package. From July next year, Labor is planning to rein in the capital gains tax concessions and negative gearing deductions. But it's understood the government may carve out tech businesses from the CGT legislation. Mr. Taylor says that's ridiculous and there should be no change made to the tax breaks at all.
1: You know, what they're saying now is they're saying we'll have a carve-out for tech entrepreneurs, but not for a hairdresser, not for a fitness instructor. I mean, seriously, how does this work? It makes absolutely no sense. They're panicked.
0: The final group of ISIS-linked Australian women and children are believed to be on their way back to Australia. It's understood they've left a camp in northeastern Syria on a bus and will travel to Damascus before flying home. The exact timing of the group's journey is not clear. The Queensland Premier says he only found out about his minister's AFP referral after it was publicly reported. Sports and Olympics Minister Tim Mander stood down yesterday following the referral over a possible breach of electoral law. David Crisafulli says he was only made aware when a staffer passed him a note during a budget meeting yesterday. The Victorian opposition says the government's bail laws have failed after a spate of firebombings across Melbourne. A blaze in the showroom of a luxury car dealership is the latest incident, with two cleaners inside the building when it was set alight. Shadow Attorney General James Newbury says the situation is spiralling out of control.
2: This government is gaslighting Victorians. Victorians know it. Every single day, the Premier and the Attorney says their laws are working. We don't have a revolving door bail system. But we hear only yesterday of two alleged firebombers admit guilt and walk out of the court.
0: Residents along the east coast of New South Wales have spotted a suspected meteor lighting up the night sky. Footage shows a flash of blue or orange light, with experts believing a meteor was responsible. Witnesses stunned by the unusual display.
3: And it looked like really greeny orange lightning flash.
4: We were out running, my son and I, and about 6:30 it was like a streak of lightning straight through the sky.
0: And new figures show electric vehicles are expected to account for 30% of global car sales this year. Checking sport, North Melbourne coach Alistair Clarkson says the Kangaroos won't be jumping at shadows after last weekend's disappointing loss to Adelaide. The Roos have resisted the urge to swing the axe at selection, making just one change for tomorrow night's clash with the Gold Coast at Marvel Stadium. Riley Hardiman will make his AFL debut as Colby McKercher celebrates his 50th game. And the French Open draw has been released, with Alex de Minaur to face a qualifier in the first round. That's the latest. I'm Emily Minnie.

0: G'day, this is Paulie and
1: Chris
0: from Simply Bushed.
1: And you're listening to 3KND
0: Cool and Deadly.
1: Yeah.
0: That's all. Goodbye.

0: Hello, I'm Emily Minney. The Prime Minister is playing down suggestions he's planning a carve-out of some of his tax reforms to stem growing backlash against the changes. There could be adjustments to trusts, removing discretionary trusts from the 30% tax hike. The opposition claims it's a death tax by stealth, given they are activated upon the passing of the person who created it. Anthony Albanese says more work is being done on the legislation.
1: And there's no measures in there that are going to hurt inheritances. So we'll work through the legislation. We've said it'll be introduced in the second half of the year.
0: An Australian tourist has died on a famous walking trail in South America. Police believe the 53-year-old tripped on a wooden bridge while completing the Inca Trail in Peru and fell roughly 500 metres down an embankment. Melbourne Airport will soon end drop-offs and pick-ups outside the terminals in favour of building a pedestrian bridge. Some travellers are concerned the plan will eventually force people to pay for the use of the car park, but airport spokesman Andrew Lund says that's not part of the plan.
2: We know that some airports around the world do charge people for pick-up and drop-off. That's not something that we're planning to do. Pick-up and drop-off has been free at Melbourne Airport since it opened. And that's the plan. It will stay free with these new pick-up and drop-off zones.
0: The new drop-off and pick-up zones will open later this year. New South Wales police are working to track down those responsible after hundreds of kilograms of drugs was found inside a generator imported into Sydney. It will be alleged more than 100 kilograms of cocaine and 250 kilos of methamphetamine was stashed inside. The engine is understood to have arrived at Port Botany from Mexico via Malaysia. The platypus population in Sydney's Royal National Park has now grown to 20 amid efforts to bring back the native icons to the area. Four more of the monotremes have been recently introduced after a group was first released 3 years ago. Associate Professor Deladbino says before the program began, there hadn't been any in the area for more than 50 years.
3: 2023, we introduced 10 platypuses and we've been tracking their establishment, really good survival rates. They're already like early signs of breeding.
0: And the latest street count shows fewer people are sleeping rough in both Inner Sydney and the Byron Shire. Checking sport, the Giants are taking confidence from their strong recent record against the Lions heading into Sunday's AFL clash in Sydney. GWS has won three of its past four meetings with the back-to-back premiers. At the NBA playoffs, the Knicks have taken a 2-0 lead in their series against the Cleveland Cavaliers. New York winning Game 2 of the Eastern Conference Final, 109-93. That's the latest. I'm Emma.

Yo, this is your computer here. When I'm not busy watching YouTube and catching up with my cousins on the Facebook, I am listening to 3KND on the live streaming on their website 3KND.org.au. Check it out.

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0: Hello, I'm Emily Minnie. A senior Labor MP admits there's real concern among businesses about changes to capital gains tax. As part of the federal government's budget measures, the 50% CGT discount will be scrapped from next year. Small business owners warn the move will hurt investment. Cabinet Secretary Andrew Charlton says he understands the concern but believes the changes are warranted.
1: The point that many small businesses have been making is valid, because that new regime doesn't interact well if you have a really low capital base, because you've got nothing to inflate off. So there are real concerns out there. The government recognised those concerns. The Treasurer recognised them before the budget. There was a statement in the budget recognising them, and we are consulting on them.
0: The opposition maintains another group of women and children with links to Islamic State should be prevented from entering Australia. The 7 women and 14 children have left a camp in Syria and are travelling to Damascus. From there, it's understood they'll fly home, with some potentially facing arrest upon arrival. Liberal leader Angus Taylor argues the group poses a security risk and should not be allowed in.
2: The government should be doing everything in its power to prevent these people from coming, because they turned their back on our country to support a terrorist organisation.
0: An Australian tourist has died on a famous walking trail in South America. Police believe the 53-year-old tripped on a wooden bridge while completing the Inca Trail in Peru and fell roughly 500 metres down an embankment. A Sydney teacher accused of child grooming and possessing underage abuse material has been denied bail. The 35-year-old man was charged with 8 offences following a police raid on his home at Bardia. Detective Acting Superintendent Adam Powderley says the offences took place for some time.
3: What police will allege is the grooming and procuring activity by this male person extended over a period of years, from 2021 to 2025. What I can confirm is the victim in this matter at one point was a student.
0: Australian fast food chain Guzmani Gomez is closing down its stores in the United States. The first Mexican-themed restaurant first opened in a franchise in the U.S. 6 years ago. Guzman maintains its Australian operation is still performing well. And a reintroduced platypus population in Sydney's Royal National Park has grown in size. 20 of the mammals are now breeding and being spotted by visitors along the Hacking River. Checking sport, Giant Coats' Adam Kingsley says he is desperate for Toby Green to re-sign and hopes to get a decision on his future sooner rather than later. The 32-year-old captain is out of contract at the Giants' season end and is weighing up a return to Victoria. Manchester United defender Harry Maguire admits he's shocked and gutted to be left out of England's FIFA World Cup squad. And the Knicks have taken a 2-0 lead over the Cavaliers in the NBA Eastern Conference Final. That's the latest. I'm Emily Minnie.
4: Yes, once again, it is time for the drive home with Joshy. That's me. And, well, it's Friday. We made it through another week. So let's get straight into it. I'm going to hit you with this hour. Just get them pub rock vibes going. So let's get straight into it. I got Noiseworks with Hattie Lee Woman. You're on the drive home with Joshy. Let's keep it cool and deadly out there, eh?

Yes, Jet there with an absolute classic from them, Cold Hard Bitch. And we opened up today's show with a bit of Noiseworks and Hot Chili Woman. All right. Yeah, gee, sorry if I've had a bit slack. I'm trying to get my energy up. I had the benefits of going to see a Genesis Owusu show last night at the Forum, and it was off the chain. And, don't bounce back as quick as I used to, you Bob, so bear with me. I'm going to keep it all hype, though. What do we got next? Oh, we've got a bit of Lenny Kravitz, some Sugar Ray, and then, oh, it looks like I got some more Jets of the Screaming variety coming your way. So stick around. Let's get this energy up. Let's go!

were touring, which I thought was weird because I thought half of them had passed on. And I wasn't entirely wrong because when we get there, oh, mate, I think his name's James, lead singer from Screaming Jets. He was the front man for the Angels. And hey, tell you what, he did a bang-up job. We had a fat time. But I am going to slow it down a bit now. I've got a bit of Nirvana and Limp Bizkit coming your way. And maybe a bit of No Doubt. No Doubt, No Doubt. All right, stick around. You're on the drive home with Joshy.

Absolute classic there from the Screaming Jets. Jeez, you can't help but rock out to that one. Now, it must have been last year or something. We went to the York in Lilydale to go see the Angels.

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Yes, kiss just there. All right, it's nearly time for the news. So I'm going to leave you with some Arctic Monkeys, Rolling Stones, and then Fall Out Boy are going to get us to the top of the hour. Stick around, I'll talk to you after.

0: Hi, I'm Jack Hahn. Another opinion poll shows support for the federal government's budget is tanking amid speculation changes are on the cards. A survey commissioned by online business publication Capital Brief shows 43% of voters have rated the budget as bad. The Prime Minister may consider carving out the 30% tax from discretionary trusts amid concerns it amounts to a death tax. Anthony Albanese says the government is consulting on the changes.
1: We'll work through the legislation we've said will be introduced in the second half of the year on trusts. There'll be a consultation period about that, and we made that clear on budget night.
0: Victorian police have confirmed one of its members has died on a famous walking trail in South America. The body of 52-year-old Sergeant Matt Patton was found this morning after a fall on a trail in Peru. The Police Association of Victoria say they are shocked and saddened by Patton's passing. Police are searching Sydney for an accused killer following a man's death in the city's northwest last week. Jake Campbell is wanted for the murder of a 44-year-old man who police say was attacked by a group of four at a Castle Hill unit before jumping to his death. Superintendent Naomi Moore says the suspect is known to frequent the city's east.
2: So we are keen to put this situation to bed before the end of the week and have all of those offenders. He is the final offender that we are looking for.
0: John Travolta's old luxury jet has arrived at an aviation museum south of Sydney. The classic 707 was shipped to Sydney from the United States and then driven more than 100 kilometres south to Shell Harbour Airport. Members of the museum will now rebuild the jet, with plans for the actor to visit the south coast once the project is complete. American late-night TV host Stephen Colbert has taped his last program for CBS with Paul McCartney as his final guest. Media critics allege the show, which often criticised the US president, was cancelled to help the TV station's parent company secure government approval for a merger worth $11 billion. But CBS argues the show was no longer profitable. Mr. Colbert says he's feeling grateful.
3: If you're just tuning into The Late Show, you missed a lot. Tonight is our final broadcast from the Ed Sullivan Theater, where... No, we were lucky enough to be here.
0: And robot taxi services have been suspended in the US after one drove into floodwaters. Checking sport, round 11 of the AFL continues tonight when Richmond and Essendon go head-to-head, followed by Fremantle and St Kilda. North Melbourne coach Alistair Clarkson is confident last week's heavy loss to Adelaide was a one-off. The Kangaroos have made just one change to their lineup ahead of tomorrow's clash with the Gold Coast Suns. The Knicks have taken a 2-0 lead in the NBA's Eastern Conference Final, and Alex de Minaur has cruised into the semi-finals of the Hamburg Tennis Open. That's the latest. I'm Jack Hahn.
4: Deadly. All right, we're entering the second hour, or the hour of power, some might call it. Not me, but some. This is the drive home with Joshy. Now, you know, on a Friday, I like to party, so I'm going to mix it right up. We had our first hour, pub rock vibes. Now, let's get into it for some hip-hop R&B vibes, and let's get it started with Mace featuring Blackstreet, and this is Get Ready Tonight. Whoop, whoop, whoop, whoop. Let's go.
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Uptown with the hitters, pop a nigga like we pop a Willie. Niggas going crazy in the city. If we do a show up in the city, just know that the city steady rocking with me. Always keep it super thousand with you. Always down to run a mile for you.

See, they really like that song. That was Goldlink there with Hair Squared. Not to be confused with Squarehead, his sister. Now, get it? All right, we are cruising along here on the drive home. Let's get back into it, though. I've got a bit of Craig David, yeah. And Kate Renata with Got It Good. I've got some Tupac coming along as well. And some Montel is going to tell you how we do it. All right, hope you're enjoying the tunes.

How you going? This is Chad Morgan Jr. We're on Deadly Radio 3KND. Hey, that cool and deadly radio, folks. Don't miss it, eh? See ya. Business Boy.

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He's going to get you all on the floor. Mr. Sean DePaul going to be asking for that light soon, too. I don't know what that accent was. All right, let's keep it going.

0: All right, you mob, as much fun as I've been having, Brother Boy is slack and he has got to hit the road. So I'm going to leave you with some big duets and Flo Rida with Club Can't Even Handle Me. Have a good weekend, you mob. Stay safe. Yow!
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1: Welcome, Miss Campbell, 100th floor.
2: Ain't you one of my top model girls?
3: 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Oprah gonna hear about that.

0: Cool and deadly.
1: Hello there, I'm Jack Hahn. Another group of so-called ISIS brides are believed to be bound for Australia. Seven women and 14 children have left a camp in Syria and are said to be travelling to Australia via Damascus. The federal opposition says if they have links to Islamic State, they should be prevented from entering the country. The exploding attacks on hospitality venues in Victoria have been labelled acts of terrorism. The latest firebombing occurring overnight at a luxury car dealership in the Melbourne suburb of Richmond. Meanwhile, two accused arsonists were set free despite reportedly pleading guilty. Victoria Opposition spokesperson Brad Batten says the arsonists need to be punished.
2: I think the question needs to be asked, if it's international crime, is this acts of terrorism in our state against our businesses? And if it is, we need to treat it that way. This is where the problems come now. Another one's walked free. So the message is quite clear to these kids. You can get away with it.
1: Tributes are pouring in for a man serving as a Victoria police officer after he died walking a trail in Peru. Matt Patton joined Victoria's police force in 2009. He was originally from Queensland. The husband and father has been described by his family as witty and kind. Queensland's Education Minister is defending the decision to roll out an artificial intelligence-powered chatbot to state schools. The technology is already being used by Year 9 and Year 10 students and will expand to Years 7 and 8 from next month. John Paul Landbrook says the software designed by the government will be beneficial to students' learning, not harmful.
3: It's going to help students with brainstorming, with finding information out about topics. It's not going to write assignments for them, so we want to make sure that we have that ability for students still to be able to do the assignments themselves, but it also will help our teachers with planning.
1: Scientists are speculating on what type of meteor lit up the skies over the nation's east coast last night. It's believed the shooting star was 30 to 50 centimetres in diameter, falling during the Eta Aquarius shower about 6:30 Australian Eastern Standard Time last night. Astrophysicist Dr. Christian Banks says certain minerals in the rock gave it a vibrant colour.
4: If it shines with a bit of an orange colour, that indicates it might have some sodium inside it, but then green, maybe a bit of nickel. So seeing those colours, a collection of these different colours, gives us an indication of the chemical makeup of this rock.
1: Let's check sport. The Western Bulldogs have recalled Adam Treloar for just his second game of the season. He is one of five changes to the Dogs' side for Sunday's clash with the Demons. Meantime, Latrell Pickett makes way for Caleb Windsor in Melbourne's side. Adelaide forward Riley Trithorpe has been offered a one-match ban for striking Hawthorn's Lloyd Meek last week. Fellow Crow Josh Rashalihi fined for staging.

0: granddaughter, I feel like listening to old music.
1: Why, Nan?
0: Because I love it, granddaughter.
1: Like what? Back to the Calm Again.
2: I said, blue moon of Kentucky, keep on shining.
1: What's that old fella's name again? You know, Sweet Lips.
3: Put your sweet lips a little closer to the phone.
1: Let him read. Oh no, the Beatles really not.
2: Will you still need me? Will you still feed me when I'm 64?
0: Yes, granddaughter, Patsy Cline, Jim Reed, the Beatles, and many more from that era.
1: It's cool and deadly.
0: That's right, granddaughter. What else are you going to tell the listeners?
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0: Sundays, granddaughter, what time?
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0: 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Keep tuning in, because this is the only place in Melbourne where you can get 24-hour blackfella music.
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0: Cool and Deadly.

Yeah.

0: Hello, I'm Jack Hahn. The Epstein sex scandal that has been engulfing the former Prince Andrew is now moving closer to the royal family. Andrew Mountbatten-Windsor is now being investigated by police over potential sex crimes inside his former home, the Royal Lodge. Nine's Europe correspondent Hannah Sinclair says the police are widening their investigation.
1: Detectives want to speak to a woman who claims that she was taken to the disgraced Royals mansion in Windsor for sexual purposes in 2010. They're also appealing for other potential survivors of Jeffrey Epstein to come forward.
0: Victoria Police has confirmed one of its members has died on a famous walking trail in South America. The body of 52-year-old Sergeant Matt Patton was found this morning after a fall on the Inca Trail in Peru. Patton joined Victoria Police in 2009 and worked at Craneburn and Rosebud stations before becoming an instructor at the academy in 2017. He had been promoted to a senior sergeant role, which was due to commence next month. His family has released a statement saying they're shattered, describing him as witty and clever and as a dedicated family man with three children. All teenagers involved in a bus crash in Sydney's West yesterday have now been released from the hospital. The vehicle ploughed into a pole and then a tree when the driver suffered a medical episode. New South Wales Ambulance Superintendent Greg Marshall says the Year 12s showed immense bravery.
2: I understand that he did have a medical episode, and I also am aware that some of the students did try and help and keep the bus on the road, which was amazing and spectacular efforts from them.
0: A superstar racing driver in the United States has died suddenly at the age of 41. Kyle Busch is being remembered as a NASCAR legend, leaving behind a wife, an 11-year-old son and a 4-year-old daughter. He's died after what's been described as a sudden illness. Brisbane is now considered harder to buy into than Sydney, according to a new report. The River City's median apartment price has risen to $750,000, equating to around five times the average household income. Australian comparison platform Our Top 10 says the rise is due to a 69% surge in construction costs in just 2 years. Also making news, American late-night TV host Stephen Colbert has taped his final program for CBS with Paul McCartney as his final guest. Checking sport for you now, round 11 of the AFL season continues tonight with the bottom two sides going head-to-head at the MCG. Essendon taking on Richmond, both sides with just one win each for the season so far. Whoever loses will have pick one in next week's mid-season draft. Alex de Minaur has been drawn to face a qualifier in the first round of the French Open, and the Knicks have beaten the Cavaliers to take a 2-0 lead in the NBA Eastern Conference Final. You're now up to date.
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is Gordon Robertson of I'm singing for Blackstone. I wrote this song. It's in language. It's called Land for my grandmother and grandfather. It goes like this.

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1: When I was in the third grade, I thought that I was gay, cause I could draw. My uncle was, and I kept my room straight. I told my mom, tears rushing down my face. She's like, Ben, you've loved girls since before pre-K. Tripping. Yeah, I guess she had a point, didn't she? Bunch of stereotypes all in my head. I remember doing the math, like, yeah, I'm good at Little League. A preconceived idea of what it all meant. But those that like the same sex have the characteristics. The right-wing conservatives think it's a decision. And you can be cured with some treatment and religion. Man-made rewiring of a predisposition playing God. Oh nah, here we go. America the brave still fears what we don't know. God loves all his children. It's somehow forgotten, but we paraphrase a book written 3,500 years ago. I don't know.

If I was gay, I would think hip-hop hates me. Have you read the YouTube comments lately? Man, that's gay, gets dropped on the daily. We become so numb to what we're saying. A culture founded from a

press play, don't press pause. Progress march on, with the veil over our eyes. We turn our back on the cause, till the day that my uncles can be united by law. When kids aren't walking around the hallway, plagued by pain in their heart. A world so hateful, some would rather die than be who they are. And a certificate on paper isn't gonna solve it all, but it's a damn good place to start. No law is gonna change us, we have to change us. Whatever God you believe in, we come from the same one. Strip away the fear, underneath it's all the same.

0: Hello, I'm Jack Hahn. A major development in the Andrew Mountbatten Windsor investigation, with local police expanding their misconduct in public place probe to include sexual misconduct. One of the fresh allegations relates to a woman who was allegedly trafficked by Jeffrey Epstein to the UK to have sex with the former prince. UK's Trade Minister Chris Bryant says authorities cannot reveal all.
1: We have had to be careful about not compromising the police investigation.
0: Another opinion poll shows support for the federal government's budget is tanking amid speculation changes are already on the cards. A survey commissioned by online business publication Capital Brief shows 43% of voters have rated the budget as bad. Prime Minister Anthony Albanese may now consider carving out the 30% tax from discretionary trusts amid concerns it amounts to a death tax.
2: We'll work through the legislation. We've said it'll be introduced in the second half of the year on trusts. There'll be a consultation period about that, and we made that clear on budget night.
0: Tributes are pouring in for a Queenslander who was serving as a Victorian police officer after he died while walking the Inca Trail in Peru. Originally from the Sunshine State, Matt Patton joined the Victorian Police Force in 2009. The husband and father has been described by his family as witty and kind. The Western Australian government has responded to criticism over the Premier's warning that WA could be forced to start fracking in the Kimberley. Mr Cook told the Australian Financial Review if Woodside's $30 billion offshore project fell through, it would leave the state with a major shortage of gas. The state's Deputy Premier Rita Safiotti says his comments represent the government's view on gas being a key part of the transition to renewables.
3: In relation to this debate, people want it all. They want to be able to have a good standard of living and say, well, we don't need gas. But I think what we're just outlining is that you need gas as a key part of our transition.
0: American late-night TV host Stephen Colbert has aired his final program with CBS. Paul McCartney was his last guest. CBS says the show was cancelled due to it not being profitable and has nothing to do with claims that were bowing down to pressure from the US president. Mr. Colbert says he's feeling grateful.
4: Tonight is our final broadcast from the Ed Sullivan Theater, where... No, we were lucky enough to be here.
0: Checking sport for you now, round 11 of the AFL season continues tonight with the bottom two sides going head-to-head at the MCG. Essendon taking on Richmond, both sides with just one win each for the season so far. Whoever loses will have pick one in next week's mid-season draft. Alex de Minaur has been drawn to face a qualifier in the first round of the French Open, and the Knicks have beaten the Cavaliers to take a 2-0 lead in the NBA Eastern Conference Final. You're now up to date.

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5: Yo, man, won't we do something for the Jeeps, you know?
4: Yeah, like what, though?
2: That's cool.
5: Like some harmony over the hip-hop tracks?
4: Yeah.
6: Oh, yeah, I'm with that.
4: I'm with it.
5: Let's check this out.
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0: dreams and tragedy. Why you ain't plan an enemy, not any strategy? Hey, say, you got to keep on walking on the road to Zion, man. You know, you got to keep on walking on the road to Zion, man.
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0: Hello, I'm Jack Hahn. A major development in the Andrew Mountbatten-Windsor investigation, with local police expanding their misconduct in public place probe to include sexual misconduct. One of the fresh allegations relates to a woman who was allegedly trafficked by Jeffrey Epstein to the UK to have sex with the former prince. UK's Trade Minister Chris Bryant says authorities cannot reveal all.
1: We have had to be careful about not compromising the police investigation.
0: Another opinion poll shows support for the federal government's budget is tanking amid speculation changes are already on the cards. A survey commissioned by online business publication Capital Brief shows 43% of voters have rated the budget as bad. Prime Minister Anthony Albanese may now consider carving out the 30% tax from discretionary trusts amid concerns it amounts to a death tax.
2: We'll work through the legislation we've said will be introduced in the second half of the year on trusts. There'll be a consultation period about that, and we made that clear on budget night.
0: Tributes are pouring in for a Queenslander who was serving as a Victorian police officer after he died while walking the Inca Trail in Peru. Originally from the Sunshine State, Matt Patton joined the Victorian Police Force in 2009. The husband and father has been described by his family as witty and kind. The Western Australian government has responded to criticism over the Premier's warning that WA could be forced to start fracking in the Kimberley. Mr Cook told the Australian Financial Review if Woodside's $30 billion offshore project fell through, it would leave the state with a major shortage of gas. The state's Deputy Premier Rita Safiotti says his comments represent the government's view on gas being a key part of the transition to renewables.
3: In relation to this debate, people want it all. They want to be able to have a good standard of living and say, well, we don't need gas. But I think what we're just outlining is that you need gas as a key part of our transition.
0: American late-night TV host Stephen Colbert has aired his final program with CBS. Paul McCartney was his last guest. CBS says the show was cancelled due to it not being profitable and has nothing to do with claims that were bowing down to pressure from the US president. Mr. Colbert says he's feeling grateful.
4: Tonight is our final broadcast from the Ed Sullivan Theater, where... No, we were lucky enough to be here.
0: Checking sport for you now. Round 11 of the AFL season continues tonight with the bottom two sides going head-to-head at the MCG. Essendon taking on Richmond, both sides with just one win each for the season so far. Whoever loses will have pick one in next week's mid-season draft. Alex de Minaur has been drawn to face a qualifier in the first round of the French Open, and the Knicks have beaten the Cavaliers to take a 2-0 lead in the NBA Eastern Conference Final. You're now up to date.
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0: G'day, I'm Philip Adams and I prattle away on Radio National, a program called Late Night Live, but there's a better radio station than ours. But you, look, if I get caught saying this, I'm in deep doo-doos, but 3KND is the best radio station in the universe. 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
1: Shout out Vinco down on the ground. Shout out Neural Network, shout out Neural, ECV. Yo, I bet you know how I flow like a lick. So make way, I make waves like a big ship. Don't believe me, can I get a witness? I go so hard, I'll leave a mark when I spit this. Yes, indeed, I came with the quickness. So step to a G, get lifted. Come and get a ticket, that's where you don't want to miss this. Nah, I finna turn every-

0: see Bungie Lung Nation, I came with the mob. 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Been warning these rappers too long and now ECB coming to get it. 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
1: Brothers and sisters.
0: I need a way out of this shit, Lord, I pray that I finally get it. I need a way to get this shit off, so I'ma handle my business.

Music is forever. 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Never say never to the next level. We all die one day, but music is forever.

0: Hello, I'm Jack Hahn. A major development in the Andrew Mountbatten-Windsor investigation, with local police expanding their misconduct in public place probe to include sexual misconduct. One of the fresh allegations relates to a woman who was allegedly trafficked by Jeffrey Epstein to the UK to have sex with the former prince. UK's Trade Minister Chris Bryant says authorities cannot reveal all.
1: We have had to be careful about not compromising the police investigation.
0: Another opinion poll shows support for the federal government's budget is tanking amid speculation changes are already on the cards. A survey commissioned by online business publication Capital Brief shows 43% of voters have rated the budget as bad. Prime Minister Anthony Albanese may now consider carving out the 30% tax from discretionary trusts amid concerns it amounts to a death tax.
2: We'll work through the legislation we've said will be introduced in the second half of the year on trusts. There'll be a consultation period about that, and we made that clear on budget night.
0: Tribute pouring in for a Queenslander who was serving as a Victorian police officer after he died while walking the Inca Trail in Peru. Originally from the Sunshine State, Matt Patton joined the Victorian Police Force in 2009. The husband and father has been described by his family as witty and kind. The Western Australian government has responded to criticism over the Premier's warning that WA could be forced to start fracking in the Kimberley. Mr Cook told the Australian Financial Review if Woodside's $30 billion offshore project fell through, it would leave the state with a major shortage of gas. The state's Deputy Premier Rita Safiotti says his comments represent the government's view on gas being a key part of the transition to renewables.
3: In relation to this debate, people want it all. They want to be able to have a good standard of living and say, well, we don't need gas. But I think what we're just outlining is that you need gas as a key part of our transition.
0: American late-night TV host Stephen Colbert has aired his final program with CBS. Paul McCartney was his last guest. CBS says the show was cancelled due to it not being profitable and has nothing to do with claims that were bowing down to pressure from the US president. Mr. Colbert says he's feeling grateful.
4: Tonight is our final broadcast from the Ed Sullivan Theater, where... No, we were lucky enough to be here.
0: Checking sport for you now. Round 11 of the AFL season continues tonight with the bottom two sides going head-to-head at the MCG. Essendon taking on Richmond, both sides with just one win each for the season so far. Whoever loses will have pick one in next week's mid-season draft. Alex de Minaur has been drawn to face a qualifier in the first round of the French Open. And the Knicks have beaten the Cavaliers to take a 2-0 lead in the NBA Eastern Conference Final. You're now up to date.

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Could you imagine being taken as a kid, stolen from your mother by the hands of a pig, being placed in our home where no love has ever shown? In your heart you no longer want to live. You used to dream big, now your world's come crumbling down. Ain't no mother, ain't no father, or no family around, just to see your black faces with tears in their eyes who have been fed

0: Hello, I'm Jack Hahn. A major development in the Andrew Mountbatten-Windsor investigation, with local police expanding their misconduct in public place probe to include sexual misconduct. One of the fresh allegations relates to a woman who was allegedly trafficked by Jeffrey Epstein to the UK to have sex with the former prince. UK's Trade Minister Chris Bryant says authorities cannot reveal all.
1: We have had to be careful about not compromising the police investigation.
0: Another opinion poll shows support for the federal government's budget is tanking amid speculation changes are already on the cards. A survey commissioned by online business publication Capital Brief shows 43% of voters have rated the budget as bad. Prime Minister Anthony Albanese may now consider carving out the 30% tax from discretionary trusts amid concerns it amounts to a death tax.
2: We'll work through the legislation. We've said will be introduced in the second half of the year on trusts. There'll be a consultation period about that, and we made that clear on budget night.
0: Tributes are pouring in for a Queenslander who was serving as a Victorian police officer after he died while walking the Inca Trail in Peru. Originally from the Sunshine State, Matt Patton joined the Victorian Police Force in 2009. The husband and father has been described by his family as witty and kind. The Western Australian government has responded to criticism over the Premier's warning that WA could be forced to start fracking in the Kimberley. Mr Cook told the Australian Financial Review if Woodside's $30 billion offshore project fell through, it would leave the state with a major shortage of gas. The state's Deputy Premier Rita Safiotti says his comments represent the government's view on gas being a key part of the transition to renewables.
3: In relation to this debate, people want it all. They want to be able to have a good standard of living and say, well, we don't need gas. But I think what we're just outlining is that you need gas as a key part of our transition.
0: American late-night TV host Stephen Colbert has aired his final program with CBS. Paul McCartney was his last guest. CBS says the show was cancelled due to it not being profitable and has nothing to do with claims that were bowing down to pressure from the US president. Mr. Colbert says he's feeling grateful.
4: Tonight is our final broadcast from the Ed Sullivan Theater, where... No, we were lucky enough to be here.
0: Checking sport for you now, round 11 of the AFL season continues tonight with the bottom two sides going head-to-head at the MCG. Essendon taking on Richmond, both sides with just one win each for the season so far. Whoever loses will have pick one in next week's mid-season draft. Alex de Minaur has been drawn to face a qualifier in the first round of the French Open, and the Knicks have beaten the Cavaliers to take a 2-0 lead in the NBA Eastern Conference Final. You're now up to date.

0: There's been outrage from Sydney to the Top End after a 19-year-old was shot dead by police in the Northern Territory. After 4 days of protests, a decorated young officer has now been charged with murder.
1: Well, it's an unsavoury time in meth capital of Australia, but Perth and regional WA once again reported the highest methamphetamine use in the nation. Tracy, though, consumption is increasing. Bye.

0: Hey, this is Tharan Mogridge. I'm a Noongar from Western Australia, and you're listening to 3KND 1503 AM. Cool and deadly.
1: One day, I'm gonna understand.

0: Okay, how many people in here have ever been in love? I know none of the guys gonna raise their hand, but how many of y'all ever been in love? But I know none of the guys been in love. We don't get in love, right? Oh, let this black man right here tell what his idea of love is. Because now all the time we hear young black men talk about love. About your personal definition. Don't tell me what Webster thinks.
1: Willing to do everything.
0: Huh?
1: Willing to do everything for that person.
0: Okay, everything like what? Explain. Let him talk, come on. If I asked him to talk about a fancy car, he'd be right on point. But we want to talk about love. You can do it. What do you think? You said you love somebody, you should know why you love them, right?
2: Okay, everything like what? You can do it. What do you think? You said you love somebody, you should know why you love them, right? Okay, you think the same boy is paying with their boys, and then they just stand out in spite, sometimes it don't even matter like what they wear or what they look like. It's like that way, you know, that you want to talk to him because he stares out. It's like he got a glow or something. That's deep. I thought that was beautiful point. Anybody else want to deal with that?
3: And sometimes, like, when they try to act funny in front of their boys and they get around and they say they love you, they can't love you. Because love wouldn't do that.
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0: done changed. 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
1: The music of Harry Fraud.
0: Think down. My thing did it on purpose. I'ma hit him in the face on purpose. If I catch 25, it was worth it. Let the f around me if you were nervous. Grew up on the block with the drug laws. They gave a f about a gun charge. 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
1: Ground made you nervous.
2: Hi, this is Dr. Nari Blow. I'm a proud Quandamooka, Gurungurang and Yorta Yorta woman, and you're here listening to 3KND, Cool and Deadly.

0: Hello, I'm Jack Hahn. A major development in the Andrew Mountbatten Windsor investigation, with local police expanding their misconduct in public place probe to include sexual misconduct. One of the fresh allegations relates to a woman who was allegedly trafficked by Jeffrey Epstein to the UK to have sex with the former prince. UK's Trade Minister Chris Bryant says authorities cannot reveal all.
1: We have had to be careful about not compromising the police investigation.
0: Another opinion poll shows support for the federal government's budget is tanking amid speculation changes are already on the cards. A survey commissioned by online business publication Capital Brief shows 43% of voters have rated the budget as bad. Prime Minister Anthony Albanese may now consider carving out the 30% tax from discretionary trusts amid concerns it amounts to a death tax.
2: We'll work through the legislation we've said will be introduced in the second half of the year on trusts. There'll be a consultation period about that, and we made that clear on budget night.
0: Tributes are pouring in for a Queenslander who was serving as a Victorian police officer after he died while walking the Inca Trail in Peru. Originally from the Sunshine State, Matt Patton joined the Victorian Police Force in 2009. The husband and father has been described by his family as witty and kind. The Western Australian government has responded to criticism over the Premier's warning that WA could be forced to start fracking in the Kimberley. Mr Cook told the Australian Financial Review if Woodside's $30 billion offshore project fell through, it would leave the state with a major shortage of gas. The state's Deputy Premier Rita Safiotti says his comments represent the government's view on gas being a key part of the transition to renewables.
3: In relation to this debate, people want it all. They want to be able to have a good standard of living and say, well, we don't need gas. But I think what we're just outlining is that you need gas as a key part of our transition.
0: American late-night TV host Stephen Colbert has aired his final program with CBS. Paul McCartney was his last guest. CBS says the show was cancelled due to it not being profitable and has nothing to do with claims that were bowing down to pressure from the US president. Mr. Colbert says he's feeling grateful.
4: Tonight is our final broadcast from the Ed Sullivan Theater, where... No, we were lucky enough to be here.
0: Checking sport for you now. Round 11 of the AFL season continues tonight with the bottom two sides going head-to-head at the MCG. Essendon taking on Richmond, both sides with just one win each for the season so far. Whoever loses will have pick one in next week's mid-season draft. Alex de Minaur has been drawn to face a qualifier in the first round of the French Open, and the Knicks have beaten the Cavaliers to take a 2-0 lead in the NBA Eastern Conference Final. You're now up to date.
5: KMD. You're my mom.

0: Hello, I'm Jack Hahn. A major development in the Andrew Mountbatten-Windsor investigation, with local police expanding their misconduct in public place probe to include sexual misconduct. One of the fresh allegations relates to a woman who was allegedly trafficked by Jeffrey Epstein to the UK to have sex with the former prince. UK's Trade Minister Chris Bryant says authorities cannot reveal all.
1: We have had to be careful about not compromising the police investigation.
0: Another opinion poll shows support for the federal government's budget is tanking amid speculation changes are already on the cards. A survey commissioned by online business publication Capital Brief shows 43% of voters have rated the budget as bad. Prime Minister Anthony Albanese may now consider carving out the 30% tax from discretionary trusts amid concerns it amounts to a death tax.
2: We'll work through the legislation we've said will be introduced in the second half of the year on trusts. There'll be a consultation period about that, and we made that clear on budget night.
0: Tributes are pouring in for a Queenslander who was serving as a Victorian police officer after he died while walking the Inca Trail in Peru. Originally from the Sunshine State, Matt Patton joined the Victorian Police Force in 2009. The husband and father has been described by his family as witty and kind. The Western Australian government has responded to criticism over the Premier's warning that WA could be forced to start fracking in the Kimberley. Mr Cook told the Australian Financial Review if Woodside's $30 billion offshore project fell through, it would leave the state with a major shortage of gas. The state's Deputy Premier Rita Safiotti says his comments represent the government's view on gas being a key part of the transition to renewables.
3: In relation to this debate, people want it all. They want to be able to have a good standard of living and say, well, we don't need gas. But I think what we're just outlining is that you need gas as a key part of our transition.
0: American late-night TV host Stephen Colbert has aired his final program with CBS. Paul McCartney was his last guest. CBS says the show was cancelled due to it not being profitable and has nothing to do with claims that were bowing down to pressure from the US president. Mr Colbert says he's feeling grateful.
4: Tonight is our final broadcast from the Ed Sullivan Theater, where... No, we were lucky enough to be here.
0: Checking sport for you now, round 11 of the AFL season continues tonight with the bottom two sides going head-to-head at the MCG. Essendon taking on Richmond, both sides with just one win each for the season so far. Whoever loses will have pick one in next week's mid-season draft. Alex de Minaur has been drawn to face a qualifier in the first round of the French Open, and the Knicks have beaten the Cavaliers to take a 2-0 lead in the NBA Eastern Conference Final. You're now up to date.

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in the backyard. 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Deals going down on every street corner. Still I sit in the lounge room, watching the lambs run to the slaughter. The poor man keeps walking, no place to rest. And a young man with no pride, in a cold cell. Sunlight loves the faces. The last storm bought her. Still I sit here in my old lounge room, watching the lambs run to the slaughter.

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Still I sit here in my lounge room, watching the lambs run to the slaughter. 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

0: Still I sit in my lounge room, watching the lambs run to the slaughter. Still I sit in my lounge room, watching the lambs run to the slaughter. Still I sit in the lounge room, watching the lambs run to the slaughter.
1: Hi, this is Kim Scott. 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

0: Hello, I'm Jack Hahn. A major development in the Andrew Mountbatten-Windsor investigation, with local police expanding their misconduct in public place probe to include sexual misconduct. One of the fresh allegations relates to a woman who was allegedly trafficked by Jeffrey Epstein to the UK to have sex with the former prince. UK's Trade Minister Chris Bryant says authorities cannot reveal all.
1: We have had to be careful about not compromising the police investigation.
0: Another opinion poll shows support for the federal government's budget is tanking amid speculation changes are already on the cards. A survey commissioned by online business publication Capital Brief shows 43% of voters have rated the budget as bad. Prime Minister Anthony Albanese may now consider carving out the 30% tax from discretionary trusts amid concerns it amounts to a death tax.
2: We'll work through the legislation we've said will be introduced in the second half of the year on trusts. There'll be a consultation period about that, and we made that clear on budget night.
0: Tributes are pouring in for a Queenslander who was serving as a Victorian police officer after he died while walking the Inca Trail in Peru. Originally from the Sunshine State, Matt Patton joined the Victorian Police Force in 2009. The husband and father has been described by his family as witty and kind. The Western Australian government has responded to criticism over the Premier's warning that WA could be forced to start fracking in the Kimberley. Mr Cook told the Australian Financial Review if Woodside's $30 billion offshore project fell through, it would leave the state with a major shortage of gas. The state's Deputy Premier Rita Saffioti says his comments represent the government's view on gas being a key part of the transition to renewables.
3: In relation to this debate, people want it all. They want to be able to have a good standard of living and say, well, we don't need gas. But I think what we're just outlining is that you need gas as a key part of our transition.
0: American late-night TV host Stephen Colbert has aired his final program with CBS. Paul McCartney was his last guest. CBS says the show was cancelled due to it not being profitable and has nothing to do with claims that were bowing down to pressure from the US president. Mr Colbert says he's feeling grateful.
4: Tonight is our final broadcast from the Ed Sullivan Theater, where... No, we were lucky enough to be here.
0: Checking sport for you now, round 11 of the AFL season continues tonight with the bottom two sides going head-to-head at the MCG. Essendon taking on Richmond, both sides with just one win each for the season so far. Whoever loses will have pick one in next week's mid-season draft. Alex de Minaur has been drawn to face a qualifier in the first round of the French Open, and the Knicks have beaten the Cavaliers to take a 2-0 lead in the NBA Eastern Conference Final. You're now up to date. G'day.

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1: Push me, and then just touch me, till I can get my satisfaction. 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
9: Now, normally, if I can help it, I don't spend a lot of time in a principal's office.
10: What? 9 o'clock.

That's what I want. Your love gives me such a thrill. But your love won't pay my bills. I want money.

0: Hello, I'm Jack Hahn. A major development in the Andrew Mountbatten-Windsor investigation, with local police expanding their misconduct in public place probe to include sexual misconduct. One of the fresh allegations relates to a woman who was allegedly trafficked by Jeffrey Epstein to the UK to have sex with the former prince. UK's Trade Minister Chris Bryant says authorities cannot reveal all.
1: We have had to be careful about not compromising the police investigation.
0: Another opinion poll shows support for the federal government's budget is tanking amid speculation changes are already on the cards. A survey commissioned by online business publication Capital Brief shows 43% of voters have rated the budget as bad. Prime Minister Anthony Albanese may now consider carving out the 30% tax from discretionary trusts amid concerns it amounts to a death tax.
2: We'll work through the legislation. We've said it'll be introduced in the second half of the year on trusts. There'll be a consultation period about that, and we made that clear on budget night.
0: Tributes are pouring in for a Queenslander who was serving as a Victorian police officer after he died while walking the Inca Trail in Peru. Originally from the Sunshine State, Matt Patton joined the Victorian Police Force in 2009. The husband and father has been described by his family as witty and kind. The Western Australian government has responded to criticism over the Premier's warning that WA could be forced to start fracking in the Kimberley. Mr Cook told the Australian Financial Review if Woodside's $30 billion offshore project fell through, it would leave the state with a major shortage of gas. The state's Deputy Premier Rita Safiotti says his comments represent the government's view on gas being a key part of the transition to renewables.
3: In relation to this debate, people want it all. They want to be able to have a good standard of living and say, well, we don't need gas. But I think what we're just outlining is that you need gas as a key part of our transition.
0: American late-night TV host Stephen Colbert has aired his final program with CBS. Paul McCartney was his last guest. CBS says the show was cancelled due to it not being profitable and has nothing to do with claims that were bowing down to pressure from the US president. Mr Colbert says he's feeling grateful.
4: Tonight is our final broadcast from the Ed Sullivan Theater, where... No, we were lucky enough to be here.
0: Checking sport for you now. Round 11 of the AFL season continues tonight with the bottom two sides going head-to-head at the MCG. Essendon taking on Richmond, both sides with just one win each for the season so far. Whoever loses will have pick one in next week's mid-season draft. Alex de Minaur has been drawn to face a qualifier in the first round of the French Open. And the Knicks have beaten the Cavaliers to take a 2-0 lead in the NBA Eastern Conference Final. You're now up to date.
5: Tell you now, brother, what's my purpose? Tell you now the cause I'm fighting for. Tell you, my people, I love you, and you're worth it, worth it. Who gonna help my cousins down in the gutter? Who gonna stand up to the mob? Poisoned by the system, poisoned by the worm tongue. There's a worm tongue and a sucker in every place, every town. Got me battling like a warrior, got me struggling like a warrior, keeping me, moving me, got me fighting like a warrior, warrior, warrior, warrior. Coming out to play, warrior, warrior, warrior, stepping it up your debase. Done, too little, too much, like switch, like twinkle, like little star. Who gives a damn about who you is or who you are? When special meaning to the stars falling, it's appalling. My child's name, it got meaning, they just ignore it. Aboriginal names, too much a tongue twister for English culture. Miss Mister, can you pronounce it? Murananda, life now, Murananda, Murananda. No, you can't say it, let alone get the drift. Miss Mister, you miss Mister. Too much opportunistic. Your dogs chasing your own tails, I'd rather have none. Teach trouble to my son, but living like white man got me living with no son, no daughter, no happy home. Living like white, like living life, like lie. My boy, you gotta hold on, 'cause daddy ain't coming home today or the next one. And y'all know that day will come. Little warrior, a warrior, warrior, warrior, coming at the plate.

My name is Isabel Pipadruk Morphy Walsh. I'm a proud Nyambalik woman from the Tunmurang people. And just a shout out saying g'day to all my mob on 3K&D, cool and deadly.

Hi Melbourne, this is Shelley Morris and you're listening to 3KND Cool and Deadly. Stay tuned for all the latest news, community information and deadly Indigenous music from all around the country.

Cool and deadly.

0: Hello, I'm Jack Hahn. A major development in the Andrew Mountbatten-Windsor investigation, with local police expanding their misconduct in public place probe to include sexual misconduct. One of the fresh allegations relates to a woman who was allegedly trafficked by Jeffrey Epstein to the UK to have sex with the former prince. UK's Trade Minister Chris Bryant says authorities cannot reveal all.
1: We have had to be careful about not compromising the police investigation.
0: Another opinion poll shows support for the federal government's budget is tanking amid speculation changes are already on the cards. A survey commissioned by online business publication Capital Brief shows 43% of voters have rated the budget as bad. Prime Minister Anthony Albanese may now consider carving out the 30% tax from discretionary trusts amid concerns it amounts to a death tax.
2: We'll work through the legislation. We've said it'll be introduced in the second half of the year on trusts. There'll be a consultation period about that, and we made that clear on budget night.
0: Tributes are pouring in for a Queenslander who was serving as a Victorian police officer after he died while walking the Inca Trail in Peru. Originally from the Sunshine State, Matt Patton joined the Victorian Police Force in 2009. The husband and father has been described by his family as witty and kind. The Western Australian government has responded to criticism over the Premier's warning that WA could be forced to start fracking in the Kimberley. Mr Cook told the Australian Financial Review if Woodside's $30 billion offshore project fell through, it would leave the state with a major shortage of gas. The state's Deputy Premier Rita Safiotti says his comments represent the government's view on gas being a key part of the transition to renewables.
3: In relation to this debate, people want it all. They want to be able to have a good standard of living and say, well, we don't need gas. But I think what we're just outlining is that you need gas as a key part of our transition.
0: American late-night TV host Stephen Colbert has aired his final program with CBS. Paul McCartney was his last guest. CBS says the show was cancelled due to it not being profitable and has nothing to do with claims that were bowing down to pressure from the US president. Mr. Colbert says he's feeling grateful.
4: Tonight is our final broadcast from the Ed Sullivan Theater, where... No, we were lucky enough to be here.
0: Checking sport for you now. Round 11 of the AFL season continues tonight with the bottom two sides going head-to-head at the MCG. Essendon taking on Richmond, both sides with just one win each for the season so far. Whoever loses will have pick one in next week's mid-season draft. Alex de Minaur has been drawn to face a qualifier in the first round of the French Open. And the Knicks have beaten the Cavaliers to take a 2-0 lead in the NBA Eastern Conference Final. You're now up to date.
5: KMD. You're my mom.

Cause we still live in a time when the color of a person's skin can still be the sole cause of the trouble that person lands in. Because we still have fools with very loud voices who confuse living culture with lifestyle choices. Because this land has a whole lot of history it still needs to face up to. And because there's a whole lot of people talking who should learn how to listen.

0: Hello, I'm Jack Hahn. A major development in the Andrew Mountbatten-Windsor investigation, with local police expanding their misconduct in public place probe to include sexual misconduct. One of the fresh allegations relates to a woman who was allegedly trafficked by Jeffrey Epstein to the UK to have sex with the former prince. UK's Trade Minister Chris Bryant says authorities cannot reveal all.
1: We have had to be careful about not compromising the police investigation.
0: Another opinion poll shows support for the federal government's budget is tanking amid speculation changes are already on the cards. A survey commissioned by online business publication Capital Brief shows 43% of voters have rated the budget as bad. Prime Minister Anthony Albanese may now consider carving out the 30% tax from discretionary trusts amid concerns it amounts to a death tax.
2: We'll work through the legislation we've said will be introduced in the second half of the year on trusts. There'll be a consultation period about that, and we made that clear on budget night.
0: Tributes are pouring in for a Queenslander who was serving as a Victorian police officer after he died while walking the Inca Trail in Peru. Originally from the Sunshine State, Matt Patton joined the Victorian Police Force in 2009. The husband and father has been described by his family as witty and kind. The Western Australian government has responded to criticism over the Premier's warning that WA could be forced to start fracking in the Kimberley. Mr Cook told the Australian Financial Review if Woodside's $30 billion offshore project fell through, it would leave the state with a major shortage of gas. The state's Deputy Premier Rita Safiotti says his comments represent the government's view on gas being a key part of the transition to renewables.
3: In relation to this debate, people want it all. They want to be able to have a good standard of living and say, well, we don't need gas. But I think what we're just outlining is that you need gas as a key part of our transition.
0: American late-night TV host Stephen Colbert has aired his final program with CBS. Paul McCartney was his last guest. CBS says the show was cancelled due to it not being profitable and has nothing to do with claims that were bowing down to pressure from the US president. Mr. Colbert says he's feeling grateful.
4: Tonight is our final broadcast from the Ed Sullivan Theater, where... No, we were lucky enough to be here.
0: Checking sport for you now. Round 11 of the AFL season continues tonight with the bottom two sides going head-to-head at the MCG. Essendon taking on Richmond, both sides with just one win each for the season so far. Whoever loses will have pick one in next week's mid-season draft. Alex de Minaur has been drawn to face a qualifier in the first round of the French Open. And the Knicks have beaten the Cavaliers to take a 2-0 lead in the NBA Eastern Conference Final. You're now up to date. We'll

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1: Sunshine's on Mokoro.

0: Hello, I'm Jack Hahn. A major development in the Andrew Mountbatten-Windsor investigation, with local police expanding their misconduct in public place probe to include sexual misconduct. One of the fresh allegations relates to a woman who was allegedly trafficked by Jeffrey Epstein to the UK to have sex with the former prince. UK's Trade Minister Chris Bryant says authorities cannot reveal all.
1: We have had to be careful about not compromising the police investigation.
0: Another opinion poll shows support for the federal government's budget is tanking amid speculation changes are already on the cards. A survey commissioned by online business publication Capital Brief shows 43% of voters have rated the budget as bad. Prime Minister Anthony Albanese may now consider carving out the 30% tax from discretionary trusts amid concerns it amounts to a death tax.
2: We'll work through the legislation. We've said it'll be introduced in the second half of the year on trusts. There'll be a consultation period about that, and we made that clear on budget night.
0: Tributes are pouring in for a Queenslander who was serving as a Victorian police officer after he died while walking the Inca Trail in Peru. Originally from the Sunshine State, Matt Patton joined the Victorian Police Force in 2009. The husband and father has been described by his family as witty and kind. The Western Australian government has responded to criticism over the Premier's warning that WA could be forced to start fracking in the Kimberley. Mr Cook told the Australian Financial Review if Woodside's $30 billion offshore project fell through, it would leave the state with a major shortage of gas. The state's Deputy Premier Rita Safiotti says his comments represent the government's view on gas being a key part of the transition to renewables.
3: In relation to this debate, people want it all. They want to be able to have a good standard of living and say, well, we don't need gas. But I think what we're just outlining is that you need gas as a key part of our transition.
0: American late-night TV host Stephen Colbert has aired his final program with CBS. Paul McCartney was his last guest. CBS says the show was cancelled due to it not being profitable and has nothing to do with claims that were bowing down to pressure from the US president. Mr. Colbert says he's feeling grateful.
4: Tonight is our final broadcast from the Ed Sullivan Theater, where... No, we were lucky enough to be here.
0: Checking sport for you now. Round 11 of the AFL season continues tonight with the bottom two sides going head-to-head at the MCG. Essendon taking on Richmond, both sides with just one win each for the season so far. Whoever loses will have pick one in next week's mid-season draft. Alex de Minaur has been drawn to face a qualifier in the first round of the French Open. And the Knicks have beaten the Cavaliers to take a 2-0 lead in the NBA Eastern Conference Final. You're now up to date.

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Me and some of the boys were sitting around the other night. Started talking about politics, religion, love, and life. And what a shame it was about 9/11. And what about hell? And what about heaven? And is there or isn't there angels here on earth? And then one guy said, well, you can take that for what it's worth. If it's something I can see or something I can touch, well, I might believe in all that stuff. So I just had to say to him,

0: And then I said, who went through the pain and smiled through the tears on the day of your birth? She counted your fingers and toes. Thank God you were whole. Son, you ought to know who loved you first.
1: That's right.
0: And who always came running every time you cried out. And how many more things have you forgotten about? And who tried their best to teach you wrong from right? And how many nights did she leave on a light while she waited and prayed till you came in? And who'll be there for you right up to the end?

0: Good morning, I'm Donna Sirimana. A federal court judge remains under investigation regarding alleged conflicts of interest within his judicial obligations. Carolee Katsimbanis reports.
1: A secret police task force is now probing the alleged business deal involving a judge, his socialite ex-wife and her freight company to sell Penfolds Grange to Chinese naval officers. SMH The Age has uncovered how nearly a decade ago, a multi-agency police task force secretly scrutinised Sydney-based Judge Alexander Street, who also happened to be a reservist Navy commander. Australian Federal Police also never advised the then Attorney General George Brandis about the police concerns, meaning the scandal remained buried. Carolee Katsimbanis reporting.
0: Detectives investigating Andrew Mountbatten Windsor say their inquiry could expand to include allegations of sexual misconduct. Thames Valley Police are clarifying that the investigation into misconduct in public office is broad and not limited to claims he shared confidential trade reports with Jeffrey Epstein. The force has renewed its appeal for witnesses to come forward, stating that any reports will be treated with care and sensitivity. A group of Australian farmers will donate 500 tonnes of surplus wheat to Sudan to help alleviate famine in the country. Grain of Hope is trying to raise $1 million to ship the grain. One of the founders, Patricia Garcia, believes there should be a permanent arrangement to send excess produce overseas.
2: We should have a moral obligation that we need to be able to find that with a country that has so much wheat, we should not be in a position to feel that we can't contribute.
0: The country's peak psychiatry body has launched new training to help address youth mental health issues. Government data shows teenagers aged 12 to 17 are the highest users of specialised community mental health services. RANZCP President Dr. Asta Tomar says psychiatrists can now dedicate their careers to that age group.
3: Over the course of the last couple of decades, really, there's been an increasing awareness of what a critical period of development the youth period is.
0: And Russian President Vladimir Putin has ordered a military response following a deadly drone strike on a student dormitory in occupied territory.
4: I'm Toby Goff with your sports headlines. Carnage at Dreamtime at the G with three players sent to hospital. Essendon the worst hit with skipper Andy McGrath and Archie May among the injured. McGrath a broken jaw and May suspected broken ribs. Richmond's key forward Stocks also hit hard and Bombers coach Brad Scott has made it clear it was hard to take the positives out of the 18-point loss. 10 straight wins for the Dockers overpowering the Saints with a 6-goal burst in the final quarter to win by 30 points. That is the very latest.

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I'll be playing you all those fabulous hits of the 70s, taking you back in time when life was fun and Australian music ruled. 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

Hi, I'm Vaughan Winther, and I'm from Sunbury, Victoria, and a big shout out to KND Radio. Mom.

0: Good morning, I'm Donna Sirimana. A cohort of 21 Australian citizens is en route to Australia after being evacuated from a Syrian refugee camp. The group, consisting of 7 women and 14 children, is expected to arrive in Sydney and Melbourne next week. New polling reveals 39% of Australians believe the returning women should face immediate detention, while security advocates argue repatriation for the so-called ISIS brides keeps the community safer. A 25-year-old woman has been charged with drink driving following a two-vehicle crash at Arundel in Queensland. Police allege her Toyota was hit by a Nissan Patrol at a Brisbane Road intersection before she became verbally aggressive. The male driver was also fined. The US Secretary of State says President Donald Trump has a plan ready if Iran refuses to reopen the Strait of Hormuz. Speaking in Sweden at a meeting of NATO foreign ministers, Marco Rubio says while there's been slight progress in peace talks with Iran, Washington has rejected any idea of a maritime tolling system.
1: And if it doesn't change, then the president's been clear he has other options. He prefers the negotiated option and having a good deal, but he himself has expressed, you know, concern that maybe that's not possible. But we're going to keep trying. I know our guys are still working on that very hard.
0: An investigation into Andrew Mountbatten Windsor is now being expanded to include other potential crimes, including sex offences. Nine's Europe correspondent Josh Bavis explains.
2: Andrew Mountbatten Windsor has been under investigation for misconduct in public office since his spectacular arrest on his 66th birthday 3 months ago. It relates to his time as trade envoy between the year 2001 and 2011. Now Thames Valley Police has confirmed that investigation has expanded. It's understood potential sexual misconduct and abuse of position are now active avenues of inquiry. Andrew Mountbatten Windsor has previously denied any wrongdoing. In the West Midlands, Josh Bavis.
0: And a second set of government files on UFOs has been made public following a directive from US President Donald Trump. The release includes 50 videos and documents capturing mysterious objects from military sensors and civilian sightings. The Pentagon's Anomaly Resolution Office stated that none of the materials provide proof of alien life.
3: I'm Toby Goff with your sports headlines. Fremantle has claimed its 10th straight win with a 6-goal final quarter burst to dispose of St Kilda by 30 points. The win sets the Dockers up for next week's blockbuster clash with the reigning premiers. Pressure is mounting on Bombers coach Brad Scott, with the Tigers winning by 18 points in last night's Cellar Dwellers Dream Time at the G. History will be made this afternoon when Magpie great Scott Pendlebury claims the AFL game's record, and the Storm's bid for 3 NRL wins in a row has been dashed, losing to the Bulldogs overnight.